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Or should that be 2 UPs? Come in, Spinner. It's the 2 UPs at 2. 4B.

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0: Every Tuesday at 7:45 on The Big Breakfast with Vic, it's the 4BU Book Club for Elliot's Bookshop. Each week, Vic speaks to the author of our Book of the Week and gives you the chance to win a copy of it. Every day I read the book. The Book Club for Elliot's Bookshop, with over 25,000 books to explore. 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

It's the Big Brekkie Show on 1332 4BU live and local. It's 20 to 6 on our Wednesday morning. Happy hump day. Hope you're doing all right and enjoying the week so far. Might see a couple of showers today. It looks like that, dry, sunny weather is behind us for at least the next couple of days. I think we're looking at a rainy rest of the week. But you know what? I've been wrong about this many, many times before. So I guess we're just going to have to see and find out. Coming up on the show today, going

Bundaberg's 4BU.